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1: Calling because I would like to make an oral expression.
2: Absolutely. What's your name?
1: My name is Angelica.
2: Hi, Angelica. How are you feeling tonight?
1: I'm good. I'm a little stressed. I just got released from prison like 2 days ago, and I left a girl behind. I just have a really, like, I have her, like, heavily in my mind right now, and I mean, I know she's good, but I just miss her a lot.
2: This is, I don't know if the word is, and don't take it the wrong way, I don't know if the word is fascinating or interesting, but I find it, I find it interesting that you're out now, but you're stressed. I would think that you'd be feeling, like, amazing, but then again, if the person you love is not with you, then I could totally understand. So I've never been in that position, so I have no idea what it feels like. Are there some happy moments, hopefully, in your new time, your new days?
1: Yeah, there is. I mean, I'm still trying to get on my feet right now, but I mean, I'm doing the best that I can. Like, I'm clean, I'm sober, I'm pretty much, like, on track where I want to be with myself. I just gotta, keep myself occupied, so I don't want to say I don't want to, like, not think about her, but, like, so that she's not the only thing I'm thinking about right now, you know?
2: Yeah, no, I understand. Well, what is her name?
1: Her name is Misha.
2: All right, drop that oral expression for Misha tonight. Go ahead.
1: I don't know, just to keep her head up and that I miss her so much. And I've written her, like, almost every day that I've been out, but still just tell her that to be expecting letters here soon.
2: We will send the message. Most importantly, we will send this message to you, Angelica, and that is, we are proud of you. We stand behind you. We know you're going to do amazing things. So stay in touch with us.
1: Thank you.
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4: Hello.
5: Hello. This is Mitch, the handyman. You can call me Handy Mitch.
4: Okay, Handy Mitch. I'm assuming you're fixing the bathroom?
5: Correct. And I'd like to know, is your husband around? I was trying to reach him. He's not answering his phone.
4: Yeah, this is his phone.
5: But
4: we're on vacation right now, and he went to the grocery store. Can I relay a message?
5: I mean, yeah, I just, like, I wanted to know how far I needed to rotate the toilet.
4: Rotate the toilet?
5: Yeah. Yeah, because, like, right now it's facing the back wall. And, like, I gotta say, it's really gonna improve the feng shui. It looks really good.
4: That's not what we need fixed. You could keep the toilet facing the same way.
5: Something you may not know about me is, even though I am a handyman, I also have a minor in interior design from Prairie Junction Technical College.
4: What?
5: Yeah, PJ Tech. Pretty impressive. Go PJs! Prairie Junction. Did you go too, or?
4: No, but I would like my toilet fixed and no interior design with it.
5: Well, I mean, if you're, like, worried about price or something, I mean, it's totally free. My interior design is like a cherry on top of the pie or the or the cake.
4: And that's so nice of you.
5: Thank you.
4: We don't need any interior design.
5: But you haven't even seen it. Like, right now, when you sit on the toilet, your face is going to be, like, 6 inches from the wall.
6: Oh.
5: You actually may need to spread your legs a little now when you sit. Yeah, it's pretty close.
4: This is insane. 6 inches?
5: Well, first off, better for focus. Second, when you have a dinner party, people walk into this bathroom, they're going to remember it.
4: You don't have permission to do that.
5: Well, in the interior design world, I'm doing something called the rotation equation.
4: Oh. No.
5: Huh?
4: You're not hearing me. He hired you for plumbing, not interior design.
5: Well, you're welcome for the free professional services that I've been adding on, like the ceiling fans.
4: What?
5: I rotated them all in the family room and both bedrooms.
4: No.
5: They now No, it points north now. You got better airflow.
4: Oh, no. Points north?
5: You got to think about it. Like, the design is even better. Once I rotated it 180, now it's like an airplane propeller. Your ceiling might take off, bro.
4: Where did he find you? Like, were you half off? Or?
5: Busted. I'm a Groupon.
4: What?
5: Yeah, I'm pretty cheap this time of year, especially. It feels like no one else is available to me. Or maybe it's my pricing. I don't know.
4: You're not serious.
5: I am serious, and I haven't even brought up the mailbox situation.
4: You did not touch my mailbox.
5: I actually never touched it. I rotated it with tools, like a pulley system. Now it's facing left. Or is it east?
4: No.
5: It's definitely not facing the street.
4: Oh, my God.
5: That's for sure.
4: Legit, you're pissing me off. You better not be doing this.
5: Hey, I got my radio degree from Prairie Tech or whatever I said earlier. Prairie Junction.
4: What? Now you have a radio degree?
5: Oh, yeah. I'm on a huge radio show. I don't even know what I'm doing. My name's Jose in real life.
4: Please leave my house, Jose.
5: And this is a prank phone call. In real life.
4: What?
5: Marianne, my name is not Mitch. This is Jose from Brooke and Jeffrey in the Morning.
4: What?
5: We're doing a prank phone call on you. It's a phone tap.
4: No. Wait. Who put you up to this?
5: Dale did.
4: My husband's phone?
5: Yes. Why do you think you went to the store? What a coincidence. And then we called you. He told us. All right, I'm gone. Call now.
4: I knew he was taking way too long at the store.
5: But seriously, I wouldn't laugh. The road rotation equation.

0: look, your kids are getting older.
1: They're not getting younger, that's for sure.
0: It means you're going to start seeing them hit some big firsts. Their first crush. First kiss.
1: I'm so excited for them.
2: It's the first crush.
0: Their first, I swear, we were just watching a movie, Mom.
2: Mom's like, don't you worry. Keep the lights off for you.
1: Do you need some mood music?
2: Totally doing that.
0: And then, unfortunately, at some point, their first rejection.
2: Oh no.
1: In fact, I'll be there for you, I promise.
0: Well, could today be the day that little Alder got handed a fake number on the slide at the playground? Maybe he dusted off that family landline and left a sweet, overly passionate message on our station answering machine.
1: Well, they do have a home phone, so they can't call.

0: on their own.
1: Yeah. The question is, do you think Alder has game?
2: I do. Actually.
1: Oh, wow. Yeah. Well,
2: he's such a charismatic little boy. He's so sweet.
1: We may find out when we play the messages. Let's see if Alder made the cut in a brand new loser line coming up at 7:10.

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1: Is being rude to a waiter okay if it's not your waiter?
2: No.
1: Well, our listener Clark, who's back with us again after his strawberry fest debacle, says he doesn't think he was being rude at all when they were at a Greek restaurant because his date was coming back from the restroom when a waiter from a totally different section of the place approached her and, according to Clark, was clearly giving off flirty vibes.
2: Now, he couldn't hear what was being said.
1: No.
2: So...
1: But the vibe seemed flirtatious enough, and she didn't seem to know what to say. So Clark chimed in, something like, "Hey, Dionysus, she's with me. Back off."
2: Oh.
1: Something
2: along
1: those.
2: Is that a New York Italian accent that you have happening, a Boston thing?
1: Good job, Brooke. Yes,
3: wow.
1: You nailed it perfectly.
2: Yeah,
1: New York Italian Boston.
2: Nice.
1: Perfect. Now, you know, Clark doesn't remember exactly what he said, but afterwards the vibe definitely changed where he didn't get a hug and now is not getting a call back. And he thinks it might be that random waiter's fault.
2: Well, everything was going so great before that. I mean, Clark, have you heard from her at all, or it's been total silence?
4: Total silence.
1: Oh, God.
2: All right.
1: That's not great. Or she's playing super duper duper hard to get. And either way.
2: Or she's on a date with that waiter.
5: Oh, yeah.
3: That would be bad.
1: That would be the worst case scenario. Let's find out what it really is. We're going to call Maria here. We'll see if she answers and hopefully can clear things up for us. Clark, you ready?
4: Yeah, I'm ready. I mean, I just want some answers. I hope this was just a misunderstanding.
2: Yeah,
3: that'd
2: totally be simple.
1: I mean, plus, you've already said that you want to cook her a meal. You've already made it, and that Greek meat is going to go bad if we can't get you a second date here. So,
2: no one wants sour Greek meat.
1: Yeah.
3: Oh. I was thinking we could even make sizzle sound effects.
2: No?
1: Oh, yeah, but be careful. Any, like, food noises is going to get Brooke totally off of her game.
3: Uh-oh.
2: Totally excited about something else.
1: Exactly. That's why we just need to focus on the facts here. We're going to call Maria.
2: A euro sounds so good.
1: Look what you've done, Jose. This is your fault.
2: Just a mezzoplate?
1: Okay, let's just dial Maria. Hopefully she answers and has an explanation. But here we go.
6: Hello?
1: Hey, we're looking to speak with Maria.
6: This is her.
1: Hey, Maria.
2: Okay.
1: Thank you for answering. We're a radio show. We're called Brooke and Jeffrey in the Morning.
2: Hey, Maria.
5: Hi.
3: Hey.
6: Oh, hi. Hi, guys.
2: Hey. You do sound lovely. She sounds so nice.
3: Yeah, I'm hitting on her, Brooke.
1: The way that you say hi, very lovely. So,
6: what is this about?
1: This is about a segment we do called a second date update, where we try to help out listeners. If you've gone out with someone and you're not getting a call back, you can reach out to our show, and we'll get a hold of them to see if there's a reason why.
6: Oh, my God. Okay.
2: Exciting, right?
6: Maybe, possibly.
2: See?
1: I mean, it sounds like you've been on some dates recently. Probably one with a guy named Clark.
6: Oh, yeah. I remember that date.
1: Oh, yes.
2: The Greek meat date, right?
1: Yeah. We heard about you and Clark going to the Greek restaurant. And we understand, according to Clark, there was a little bit of an awkward interaction there. But we'd really like to hear your side of it.
6: Oh, he didn't mention how he was so rude to the waiter?
2: Oh, that's the awkward interaction.
1: We heard about that, but it seemed like he felt a little justified in his actions. So.
6: Oh, no, there was no justifying.
3: Okay.
6: Basically, what happened was I got up from my seat because I had to use the restroom. And when I was coming back from the bathroom, our waitress stopped me and she was like, "Hey, I'm leaving for the day, but I'm going to have my coworker come." His name was Nate. Nate was going to come and, like, serve us.
2: Okay. Oh. That makes sense, too, because it sounds like your time got extended because a friend showed up.
6: Yeah.
2: And...
6: Oh. Yeah, exactly. So Nate comes over and he asks me if I would like another glass of wine.
2: Wait, that's all he said? He was asking for your order?
6: Yeah, he was, like, smiled at me and he was just like, "Hey, I'm," you know, he introduced himself.
2: Oh.
6: And that's when Clark...
2: No.
6: And his big mouth went over and said, "Hey, if you're going to flirt with my girlfriend, at least fill my glass up."
3: Did he say those words, girlfriend?
6: Oh, I'm sorry. No, not girlfriend. But he was like, basically, if you're going to flirt with my girl.
3: Oh, my gosh.
6: It's embarrassing. I was like really appalled.
1: I totally am with you there. But in Clark's defense, he did not know that was your waiter.
6: But even if it's not our waiter, like, you don't disrespect someone and be rude.
1: But according to Clark, he was being rude by coming over randomly in his eyes and trying to make a move on you.
2: But it's like, why didn't Clark come over and say, hey, Maria, is everything okay?
3: Yeah.
6: Right. Clark needs to know how to communicate.
2: Okay, but in defense of communication, why didn't you tell him? Even if his friends were there, why didn't you just quickly say, hey, this is our waiter.
3: Yeah.
2: He's just getting my glass of wine. Like, chill out.
1: Yeah, that could have cleared everything over.
3: You read
6: it. I mean, to be honest, this is the first time I'm meeting his friends. They're all in, like, a huge conversation. And also, like, just the way he spoke to the waiter, it just threw me off. And so I just got quiet. I didn't know what to really say in the moment.
2: Oh, yeah. That is going to be embarrassing to hear what the waiter was actually saying.
5: Yeah.
3: Oh, no.
1: Okay, so this is definitely a new layer of the story that we hadn't heard before. And certainly Clark didn't know, because he's on the other line listening to this right now, probably hearing all this for the very first time.
6: Why didn't you tell me that?
1: Well, I don't know. It was just I got confused for a second, and I didn't know what to say in the moment.
2: Okay.
1: And then,
2: I don't think my friends
1: are here, and I don't want to embarrass them in front of everybody. So I let it go.
2: I think, Maria, this is something that Clark needs to hear. So I think you're maybe doing him a favor.
3: It's clarifying.
1: Clark, are you there?
2: Yeah.
4: Yeah. Okay, listen, Maria, first of all, I didn't know that guy was our waiter.
3: Yeah, we know you didn't know, bro.
2: Maybe we start with, I'm sorry.
3: Yeah.
6: I mean, Clark, you've jumped to conclusions automatically. Like, are you one of those guys that, like, anytime somebody talks to me, it's all automatically, oh, the guy's flirting? Because I don't want to deal with that. Like, we're too grown for this.
4: Wow, but you got to be honest. I mean, this guy was being overly friendly with you.
6: Overly friendly how? He asked me if I wanted another glass of wine.
1: Well, in Brooke's world, another glass of wine is pretty flirtatious, I will say.
2: Clark, is it that the waiter was really hot? Is that where your insecurities are coming out?
4: No, it's the way he did it. Like, he smiled and leaned in and smelled her hair.
6: Stop. He did not smell my hair. I mean, Clark, it seems like you're one of those type of guys that get really jealous. Maybe you're insecure, and maybe you have to fix that before you go on other dates.
4: So you're one of those types of girls. See, I'll flirt with any dude who comes up to me.
2: What?
6: No. Obviously, you don't know what that type of girl is, because you're getting the whole thing wrong. The story is that he literally asked me for a glass of wine. That's it. There was no flirting. He smiled.
4: Look, anybody that smiles that much is either trying to sell you a car or get your phone number.
6: Oh my God.
1: I mean, he does have a little bit of a point, though.
2: No, he doesn't.
1: A smile really disarms me at the car dealership. Oh, yeah.
2: You think someone smiling at you is someone hitting on you?
1: I bought so many cars I didn't want to buy.
2: That part I actually believe.
5: Yeah.
2: Jeffrey can't say no to anything.
1: Okay.
2: Oh my God.
1: Maybe it's a little bit of an overreaction.
2: I think, Clark, you're embarrassed right now, and you're having a hard time just admitting you're wrong.
4: Hey, I know what I saw.
2: Okay. Oh, but you don't know what you heard. You don't know who the guy actually was. You don't know anything else about the situation.
3: Yeah.
6: She's absolutely right. I mean, I deserve an apology. The waiter deserves an apology. Mm. And even a tip.
2: Oh, you didn't tip?
3: Oh, wait, you didn't tip? What do you mean you didn't tip?
4: I don't remember what I tipped, but I know I tipped something.
2: I know I tipped something means very, very little.
3: Yeah. Like a dollar as an insult.
4: Look, I don't have to explain anything to you.
2: Oh, okay.
1: I mean, yeah, he doesn't. Brooke tips much less than that.
2: I do not. But I do hit on waiters. Kidding.
1: Look, the whole goal of this segment, Maria, is to try to get you and Clark out on another date. Yeah. So I'm obligated to ask, would you like to see him again one more time? And if you would, we would pay for it.
6: Absolutely not.
2: No. See, Jeff, you asked with too much of a smile on your face, so it felt like you were hitting on her.
5: Yeah, Clark's not going to like that.
1: Yeah. That is kind of my way.
4: It's fine. I mean, you guys obviously already know I don't have a lot of luck with the ladies, so.
2: Okay. Maybe we go back and re-listen to this and learn something from it, Clark.
4: Mm-hmm. That sounds boring as hell. Truth is, I don't listen to any of your guys.
1: The gyro blowout has officially blown up.
3: He doesn't know how viral he is.
2: Wow.
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2: Good morning from the Traffic One Traffic Center. Things looking good for your Monday morning ride. Traffic moving along smoothly still. We are all clear. 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

0: golden rule of the service industry is the customer is always right.
1: Yes.
2: Yeah, it's been said for a long time.
1: Is it true still?
0: If you've ever actually worked in it or currently work in it, you know the real saying is the customer most of the time is a total moron.
2: Yes,
0: but just do what they say. And I have proof of that because a new survey just came out asking people in the service industry, what's the dumbest thing a customer has ever asked of you? We're going to go over some of the hilarious responses coming up at 8:10.

0: a celebrity overnight.
1: Have you ever been in the service industry?
2: Yeah.
1: It's Brooke and Jeffrey in the morning.
2: I think we all have.
3: I worked at Burger Heaven. Does that count?
1: The condemned burger place from your hometown? Yeah. Jose worked at Subway for a while.
2: Yeah, I was a server at many other restaurants.
1: I worked at a bakery for almost 3 days.
3: Yeah.
2: What?
1: So I burned my finger on a toaster oven and I quit right there.
3: Did you call your mommy?
1: I sure did.
2: Yeah. Mom, shut this bakery down.
1: We absolutely brought the lawyers in, so that'll teach them to hire me. I bring it up because we've all been in that field of work. But
4: Do you consider yourself after three days?
5: If you stay long enough that your fingers don't burn anymore.
1: It counts. I bled for that job.
2: You're practically a coal miner.
1: Yeah. But in my struggle of the 3 days of work, I learned that the hardest part of being in the service industry could be the impossible customers that come in asking for ridiculous stuff.
2: Yeah.
1: And that's why a survey was just done asking people for the dumbest things customers have ever asked of them.
3: So this isn't just restaurant. Like, I worked in a grocery store. I worked at a gas station. Yes,
1: anywhere that people come in that need to be serviced. Let's get to the list. Number 7, a customer once wanted a refund for incense that she purchased, as well as reimbursement for the curtain that she burned, because we didn't specifically tell her not to lean a burning incense stick up against fabric.
2: What? That's common sense.
3: Is it, though?
1: Yeah.
2: It is.
1: In this country, that doesn't really exist. So I hate to say that she has a point there, but legally, I kind of side with the customer on that one.
5: It's like the McDonald's boiling coffee lady. You gotta start somewhere.
1: Number 6 says, I work for the post office and had a customer mid-20s-ish come in and ask for a $250 money order.
3: Okay.
1: I printed it out. Uh-huh. And this was in the old days before we had fancy equipment that requires the payment before printing.
3: Yeah.
1: So I gave him the total and he looked at me in complete shock.
3: Oh, that he would actually have to give money
1: said,
3: for?
1: I don't have any money. Okay. That's why I'm ordering it.
3: I see.
1: Boy, buddy, if it was only that easy.
2: Oh, man.
1: But the post office, they accept IOUs still, right?
2: I think those also cost money, though.
3: It's a hard lesson. It's a hard lesson when you figure out things aren't free.
2: Yeah.
3: You know?
2: But my mom always took care of this guy.
3: Yeah,
2: right.
3: What? Where did she get the money from?
2: Yeah.
1: Number 5, I had a woman at the table I was serving order herself chips and salsa.
3: Okay.
1: That's normal, of course. She then placed her main order and asked that one of her tacos not have tomato in it because she was allergic. I politely told her that she should stop eating that salsa immediately if that was the case. And she looked at me straight in the eyes and replied, no, they're blended, so it's okay.
2: Which would make it worse.
3: Like she's allergic to peanuts, but not peanut butter.
2: Not the oil.
3: That's the blended stuff.
1: Pizza, totally fine.
2: Oh my God.
1: We're going over a survey where people in the customer service industry shared the dumbest things customers ever asked. Number 4 says, I was working at a Disney resort and a guest asked what time they took the Epcot golf ball off of its base washed it in the lake in the World Showcase.
3: That's really funny.
2: I could see them doing that.
1: I said, I told him that never happened because the golf ball was actually a building weighs hundreds of tons.
2: Yeah.
1: It had a multi-story attraction inside of it. It's actually designed to be self-cleaning from the frequent Central Florida rains.
3: Wait,
1: he told me I was a liar and demanded to know what time it happened because he wanted to go see it.
3: Tourists are crazy. My girlfriend worked in Yosemite National Park.
2: Fun.
3: And she had tourists ask her when they turn the waterfalls off. And she also got asked how much cement it took to make Half Dome.
2: Oh my gosh.
3: A lot, obviously.
1: Obviously. I mean, it's hard to measure that much cement. But number 3, I worked at a bakery counter. One person came in and asked for my recommendation.
3: Oh.
1: I said the coconut cookies were really good.
3: Yeah.
1: And she replied, oh, no, nothing with nuts.
3: Like it's coconut.
2: I didn't get it either.
3: It could be a good joke.
2: Yeah.
3: You know what I mean?
2: That is pretty good.
1: Number 2, former travel agent here. I had a customer who wanted to get married in Lapland. Lapland, Finland.
3: Oh, cool. Mm.
1: Totally doable. What wasn't so doable, however, is that she wanted to arrive at the ceremony on a sleigh pulled by polar bears.
2: Mm. Polar bears?
1: When I explained the whole apex predator thing,
2: yeah.
1: She deadpan asked me if I could arrange for a polar bear that had been declawed mm-hmm. and had its teeth corked. Mm-hmm. Needless to say, she did not end up booking with me.
3: Oh, man. No, she found somebody that could do the job.
1: Yeah.
2: I do wish there was a polar bear out there with, like, dentures and a pedicure.
3: Those are some pretty gruesome wedding pictures. That
1: And the number one dumbest customer request from a recent survey says, I had a guy order a plain toasted bagel at a coffee shop I worked at. He told me he wanted it heavily toasted. So I made sure it was nice and dark brown.
2: Yeah.
1: It wasn't good enough. And he wanted me to toast it darker.
3: What?
1: So I set the toaster to the highest setting and cooked another bagel that came out nearly black. Mm-hmm. Still wasn't good enough.
3: Is he joking?
1: So I ran the third bagel through the toaster twice on the highest setting. It literally caught on fire. I brought him this charred, burnt husk of a bagel, and he was finally happy. He walked away eating a chunk of charcoal with cream cheese like it was the best thing he's ever shoved into his face. To this day, I still don't understand.
5: I would appreciate someone who would take my food so I don't have to throw it out when I burn it.
2: Yeah,
5: you know?
2: There you go.
3: I feel like that's how Alexis eats her steak. For some reason.
5: I just peg you as that type of girl.
3: I'm not that bad, no.
5: You know?
1: Those are the dumbest customer requests that people have ever gotten. Text into 78592 if you can go dumber.
2: Please tell us.
1: Because I know we can.
3: Yeah, this is our audience.
2: Your
3: of course
2: stories.
3: We can.
1: Your phone tap is coming up right after this.
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6: From the Traffic Line Traffic Center, we are working an accident in Stone County, Highway 26 at T.E. Breland Road. If you're in the area, expect a delay. 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From the Traffic Line Traffic Center, I'm Patty Steele.
7: 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Tropical Depression 2, which is currently located in the northeastern Gulf off Florida, is expected to move very slowly west over the next several days. According to the National Hurricane Center, the depression could become a tropical storm, but forecasters believe Saharan dust and strong wind shear will keep it from becoming a hurricane. If it does become a tropical storm, it'll be named Bertha. If South Mississippi experiences any impact, that'll most likely occur starting on Tuesday night. The storm is eventually expected to bring high winds and heavy rains into Mississippi, Florida, Alabama, and Louisiana.

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1: Columbus police are stepping up patrols across several neighborhoods to try to cut down on violence. A 10-year-old child was inside his home on Summer Haven Drive on Thursday when he was hit in the back by gunfire. He is expected to recover, but neighbors told WTVA gunfire in the area has become a common sound. Police Chief Garland Ward told the TV station he understands the community's fear and frustration and promised that officers will be proactive and disciplined as the departments work to curb gun violence. An elderly woman who experienced a medical emergency while she was driving was killed in an accident on Sunday night. According to Vicksburg police, the 62-year-old woman ran into a fixed object in a parking lot on Clay Street. She was rushed to Merritt Health River Region Medical Center but died at the hospital.

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10: Good morning to the Mississippi Power Weather Center. Mostly sunny and hot today. Keep that water bottle handy. Our heat index value is expected to be near 109 degrees with highs temperature-wise in the upper 90s. A 40% chance for showers and thunderstorms around 1 o'clock, 2 o'clock this afternoon. It is going to be clear and calm tonight. Kind of cool, 77 for the overnight low. Sunny and hot again tomorrow, and the heat index values are going to be even higher for Tuesday. From the Mississippi Power Weather Center, I'm Patty Steele.

0: It's Brooke and Jeffrey in the morning, and today's prank call involves a woman who's on vacation with her husband.
1: Okay.
0: He thought this would be the perfect time to play a joke on her.
1: Oh, yeah. Okay. She's nice and relaxed.
2: Yeah.
1: Good.
2: Get her.
0: And since they do need to get their toilet fixed anyway, he told wifey that he already called a handyman to take care of it while they're gone.
1: Oh, okay.
0: Smart.
3: Good guy.
0: What she doesn't know is this particular handyman is a little slow, could be on various substances at the moment, and has his own ideas about what needs to be fixed inside their house.
1: It's not easy to find a good plumber.
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0: you're fixing the bathroom?
1: Correct. And I'd like to know, is your husband around? I was trying to reach him. He's not answering his phone.
0: Yeah, this is his phone.
1: But
0: we're on vacation right now, and he went to the grocery store. Can I relay a message?
1: I mean, yeah, I wanted to know how far I needed to rotate the toilet.
0: Rotate the toilet?
1: Yeah, because right now it's facing the back wall. And I gotta say, it's really gonna improve the feng shui. It looks really good.
0: That's not what we need fixed. You could keep the toilet facing the same way.
1: Something you may not know about me is, even though I am a handyman, I also have a minor in interior design from Prairie Junction Technical College.
0: What?
1: Yeah. PJ Tech. Pretty impressive. Go PJs! Prairie Junction. Did you go too?
0: No, but I would like my toilet fixed and no interior design with it.
1: Well, I mean, if you're worried about price or something, I mean, it's totally free. My interior design is like a cherry on top of the pie or the cake.
0: And that's so nice of you.
1: Thank you.
0: We don't need any interior design.
1: But you haven't even seen it. Right now, when you sit on the toilet, your face is going to be 6 inches from the wall.
2: Oh.
1: You actually may need to spread your legs a little now when you sit. Yeah, it's pretty close.
0: This is insane. 6 inches?
1: Well, first off, better for focus. Second, when you have a dinner party, people walk into this bathroom, they're going to remember it.
0: You don't have permission to do that.
1: Well, in the interior design world, I'm doing something called the rotation equation.
0: Oh. No.
1: Huh?
0: You're not hearing me. He hired you for plumbing, not interior design.
1: Well, you're welcome for the free professional services that I've been adding on, the ceiling fans.
0: What?
1: I rotated them all in the family room and both bedrooms.
0: No.
1: They now
0: No,
1: it points north now. You got better airflow.
0: Oh.

0: I'm playing this song because our challenger today, Justin, can only drink milkshakes for the moment.
1: No, brother.
0: Because he just had his wisdom teeth pulled.
2: Oh, my God.
0: And I'm hoping the anesthesia hasn't fully worn off yet. Justin, how's the mouth?
3: Well, it's all right. I've been better, but, you know, a little high still, but good.
2: Okay.
1: Do you feel more wise when you're high or less wise?
3: I would say, in general, less wise. Maybe more today.
2: Okay,
1: yeah, maybe.
2: You don't know. That's the, I think, thing. How swollen are you? When I got my wisdom teeth out, my mom literally thought my cheeks would never go back down again.
1: Oh, no.
3: Yeah, it's pretty swollen.
2: Yeah.
3: My teammates have been putting me in chipmunk costumes on, like, video cameras. So.
0: Yeah, that's funny.
2: Yeah, I thought it was just because of the doctor my mom hired in a back alley in Idaho, but...
1: No! Yeah. I've worked with people that they came back when you were like, my God, your face!
2: They just came with a pair of pliers to the garage.
4: Hey.
2: Yeah.
4: Easy.
2: That's how we did it where I grew up.
4: Nice.
2: Yeah.
0: What are you going to do with the teeth, Justin?
3: They didn't give them to me.
4: They didn't give them to
2: you? They're yours!
4: Yeah, that's
2: the one. You grew those things!
4: Oh,
2: come on!
4: Wow.
1: You can put little pips on them and use them as dice. It'd be really cool.
0: Missed opportunity. Let's just get to the game, Justin. You know how it works. 30 seconds to answer as many questions as possible. If you don't know, when you can say pass, but you have to beat Brooke outright if you want to win. Are you ready?
3: I'm ready. Let's do it.
0: Good luck. Your time starts now. Today is National Moon Day. What year did the Apollo 11 astronauts become the first humans to walk on the moon?
3: 75.
0: What pharmaceutical company manufactures the drug Viagra?
3: Oh, I don't know. Pass.
0: The first U.S. postage stamps were issued in the 1840s or 1890s?
3: 40s.
0: Which European country founded the charity organization Red Cross?
3: England. Sweden. That was terrible.
5: We'll take Sweden.
0: I don't know if your wiser theory really came through for you there, Justin, but Brooke is now back in the studio. And it says here you got your teeth out in between vacations.
1: No.
0: What did you go on and where are you going to next? Because we like to live vicariously through our listeners.
3: Right. I was just in Squamish, BC, rock climbing. Okay. Beautiful there.
1: Wow.
3: Got my wisdom teeth pulled. Now we're headed off to a little beach town in the area with some friends and family.
2: More drinking, less climbing. Is that the plan?
1: Two different vacations.
3: Yeah. Real chill, four games, drink. Cooking dinner, getting my
1: kicking
3: golf, all that kind of stuff.
2: Okay, all right, sweet.
1: Nice. That sounds very nice.
4: That's the best way to plan
2: it. Yeah.
0: We won't make you talk too much to keep you out of pain, Justin. So now
2: he gets dry sockets from playing trivia.
0: Brooke, it is your turn. Are you ready?
2: Yeah.
0: Your time starts now. Today is National Moon Day.
2: Ooh.
0: What year did the Apollo 11 astronauts become the first humans to walk on the moon?
2: 1969.
0: What pharmaceutical company manufactures the drug Viagra?
2: Merck. I don't know.
0: The first U.S. postage stamps were issued in the 1840s or 1890s?
2: 1890s.
0: Which European country founded the charity organization Red Cross?
2: Switzerland.
0: Straw and hay are the same thing. True or false?
2: False.
0: All right. Got our answers in, and it's time to head on over to the scoreboard and see how you both did with our own Jose.
6: 911, police, fire, medical.
7: Yeah, we got a problem here. My wife is struggling in her jacket. Can't get it off.
0: Bolaños. Definitely an emergency.
1: And I was like, this sounds serious. His tone was wild.
2: So funny.
1: Justin, you did well. You got one correct today.
2: Oh.
1: Brooke, three correct.
3: Wow.
2: Sorry.
0: What's
2: the problem is you pulled your wisdom teeth. If you would have left them in, you would have been more wise.
0: Exactly. Let's go over the answers for everybody. It's National Moon Day. What year did Apollo 11's astronauts become the first people to walk on the moon? 1969.
2: Nice. Landed on the moon.
0: Neil Armstrong and Buzz Aldrin.
1: Yes.
0: Pharmaceutical company that manufactures the drug Viagra. Both of you chose to throw this question, I feel like, even though you knew the answer. Pfizer makes Viagra.
2: Pfizer.
0: First U.S. postage stamps were issued in the 1840s, 1847.
2: God, I was a stamp collector back in the day. I should have known that.
0: Yeah. Red Cross was founded by the European country Switzerland.
1: That makes so much sense.
0: It's a Red Cross logo and its color inverted tribute to Switzerland's flag.
1: Got it.
0: And straw and hay are the same thing. Nope, that's false. Hay is dried grass for feeding animals. Straw is used for bedding and mulch.
1: Would it not?
2: Duh.
1: Yeah, country gal.
0: Justin, man, I'm sorry it wasn't enough to win, but just for playing, we are giving you some free Brooke and Jeffrey swag.
3: Ooh. Wow, that's awesome.
1: Dude.
3: Also, can I give advice to people that are listening?
2: Yeah, sure. What advice do you have?
3: Do not wait till you're 40 to get your wisdom teeth pulled. It is the worst idea ever.
0: Do it as a baby. Yeah. It's probably the best.
2: Maybe you should try chicken pox next.
0: Oh. Go get some rest, enjoy your vacation, and come back and play again soon. It's Brooke and Jeffrey in the morning. WGBL, go forward to Lexington.

0: next time you take your car to the mechanic, there's something that you might want to check first. The trunk.
1: Wait, what?
0: If you haven't been back there lately, there could be all sorts of weird things. A cooler full of old sandwiches.
2: Oh, yum.
1: Oh, my gosh.
0: No, old.
1: Young,
0: I'm not
1: taking it back.
0: I'm not going to rain on your parade.
1: I've just been marinating for a month.
0: Maybe some really old, weird blankets.
2: Cozy.
0: Fun. Yeah, okay. Maybe your ex-boyfriend's back there.
1: Oh, my gosh. Wow.
0: But I only say that because the call we got on our voicemail machine is a dude actually admitting to doing that.
2: Oh.
0: And you're going to find out why in a brand new loser line at 9:30.

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5: 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Overnight, our rain chances sit at 30% tonight and tomorrow night. 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
10: From the Mississippi Power Weather Center, hot and sunny today. It is going to be very warm. Our heat index values around 109 today. We do have a 40% chance for some showers and thunderstorms between 1 and 3 this afternoon. From the Mississippi Power Weather Center, I'm Patty Steele.
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2: From the Mississippi Power Weather Center, a mostly sunny day ahead for us, and it is going to get sticky. Our heat index value is around 109 today. Tonight, we do have a 30% chance of overnight showers and a low of 77. From the Mississippi Power Weather Center, I'm Patty Steele.
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15: From the Mississippi Power Weather Center, it is hot and sunny, and we do have a chance for some showers. A 40% chance of rain between now and 4 o'clock. Overnight, a rain chance only 30% after 1 a.m. It is going to be calm tonight with an overnight low of 77 degrees. Sunshine and more hot temperatures tomorrow with highs in the upper 90s. Our heat index value for Tuesday expected to be near 110 degrees. From the Mississippi Power Weather Center, I'm Patty Steele.
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1: With Supertalk News, I'm Griffin Ray. A Vicksburg man is facing multiple charges after a welfare check led to his arrest at a Waffle House early Sunday morning. Around 5 a.m., the Vicksburg Police Department responded to a welfare call that reported a man asleep behind the wheel of a locked car with two minors inside. Officials responded to the North Frontage Road Waffle House and attempted to wake the man before spotting a firearm in his waistband. Officers proceeded to unlock the car and secure the weapon before waking the man, who awoke unaware of where he was and became combative while police attempted to arrest him. 26-year-old Latrell Ward is being charged with child endangerment, a DUI, and a felony in possession of a firearm. Capitol Police reported on Monday that a woman was shot and killed in Jackson around 8:30 a.m. The homicide is still under investigation with very little known information, but the unknown suspect reportedly shot the woman in the head at Shepherd Brothers Park, according to the Hinds County Coroner.

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1: With SEC Media Days underway in Tampa, Florida, the SEC Network crew is putting in their two cents about what could have been and what might be for Trinidad Chambliss and this Ole Miss football team.
2: 4,000 yards passing, over 500 yards rushing, a lot of different touchdowns. What really won me over when I broke him down, I thought he should have come out in the NFL draft because of his college football playoff run. In three games, averaged over 300 passing yards and six total touchdowns. And plus, you have Kiwan Lacy coming back, who's the best running back in the SEC. Yes, I know you're losing four of your next five pass catchers, but when I watched them versus Georgia, I mean, this play right here is stupid. And the fact is, they're going to run fast, and there's another one in that game, too. To me, he is the best returning starter in the SEC.
1: Chase Daniel has high hopes for the Rebels in 2026, despite losing key offensive players like DeJohn Stribling and Daquan Wright to the draft. With Super Talk News, I'm Griffin Ray.

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11: From the Mississippi Power Weather Center, hot outside, and this heat is going to stick with us as we move through the week. Tonight, our low 77. We do have a slight chance of rain after midnight. Tomorrow, our daytime temperatures are going to be in the upper 90s. With a heat index value added to it, that makes it even hotter. Tomorrow, they're expected to be around 110 degrees. We do have a slight chance for showers and thunderstorms Tuesday after 1 o'clock. Tuesday night, clear skies and a low of 77. From the Mississippi Power Weather Center, I'm Patty Steele.
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8: From the Mississippi Power Weather Center, hot outside, and it's not going to cool off a whole lot as we head into the evening and overnight hours. Tonight's low is 77 degrees. We do have a slight chance for showers and thunderstorms after 1 a.m. It will be sunny and hot again tomorrow. Daytime high temperatures in the 90s with heat index values near 110 for tomorrow. From the Mississippi Power Weather Center, I'm Patty Steele.
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0: Traffic One Traffic Center. I'm Kyle Curley. Looking pretty good so far with no wrecks or breakdowns causing any significant delays for the drive so far. Please buckle up. 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In the Traffic One Traffic Center, I'm Kyle Curley.
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0: 1 Traffic Center. I'm Kyle Curley in Gulfport. Look for some heavy congestion northbound Highway 49 from Creosote to Dito Road. Also in D'Iberville, heavy congestion northbound Highway 49 from Sangani to Lickskillet Road. 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In the Traffic 1 Traffic Center, I'm Kyle Curley.
1: Reporting for SuperTalk News, I'm Griffin Ray. A Magnolia woman is being charged with vehicular homicide and 3 other charges after killing a man in a crash in Louisiana. Around 11 p.m. on July 17th, it was reported that 27-year-old Brianna Hudson traveled off the side of the road and hit a car with its hazards on, killing 1 and injuring 3 others. According to the police, the 26-year-old rear passenger was not wearing a seatbelt in the parked vehicle and received fatal injuries. Hudson was impaired while driving, according to officials, and was taken into custody upon being released from the hospital. Civil rights activist Reverend Al Sharpton announced during Nolan Wells' funeral on Monday that he would offer $50,000 to anyone that comes forward with information that leads to an arrest and conviction of someone that might be involved in Wells' death. Sharpton said that filmmaker Tyler Perry would match that amount, bringing the total up to $100,000 if it comes out that an arrest is necessary in the Wells case.
2: Did you know that millions of Americans rely on propane for dependable energy at home, at work, on the road, and on the farm? Propane is a stable energy source to support Americans when the electric grid fails. It also complements renewables like solar and wind, providing constant power when the sun doesn't shine and the wind doesn't blow. Or it's also the ideal energy for critical infrastructure like hospitals and emergency services. Propane, energy for everyone. For more information, visit propane.com.
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1: Two members of the Mississippi Lions All-State Band rescued a drowning Hawaiian man during the band's trip to Honolulu. Griffin Johnson and Mason Crawford, two high school members of the All-State Band, were enjoying their day at Waikiki Beach when they noticed a man struggling out in the water. The pair wasted no time, immediately rushing into the water to save Patiluna, who was believed to be about 300 yards offshore. Johnson and Crawford swam all the way back to the beach with Luna, making sure to keep his head above the water. Once they were safely to shore, the Lions Band members discovered that the man they rescued was their travel agent, and he offered the two a trip back to the island anytime. The nation's top drum corps returned to Hattiesburg for the annual marching competition held at The Rock. Southern Miss is inviting guests to come out and watch the professional marching band competition to get a sneak peek at who might be this year's grand champ. Tickets start at $38. For all things Mississippi, go to supertalk.fm. With Supertalk News, I'm Griffin Ray.
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9: From the Mississippi Power Weather Center, could see a shower or two after midnight tonight. Our low 77 degrees. Tomorrow going to be even hotter than today with highs in the upper 90s and a heat index value around 110 degrees. We do have a slight chance for showers and thunderstorms tomorrow after 1 o'clock. From the Mississippi Power Weather Center, I'm Patty Steele.
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1: In the Traffic One Traffic Center, I'm Kyle Curley, looking fairly decent for the most part with no big wrecks or breakdowns causing significant delays. There is some congestion eastbound on Highway 90 in Pascagoula at Hospital Road. Otherwise, no other major problems. This July heat wave is brutal. Don't suffer through it. 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
2: 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I'm Caleb Saylor. The funeral for Nolan Wells was held in Ocean Springs on Monday morning. The 18-year-old was found dead on Horn Island 2 weeks ago.
3: I want to put a reward up for $50,000 for anybody that could give the information that will lead to an arrest and a conviction in the case of what happened. He was not on that island by himself. Somebody saw something and know something. So I didn't come to make money. I came to give money.
2: That was civil rights activist Reverend Al Sharpton. He said prominent filmmaker Tyler Perry is offering a matching reward of $50,000. 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
2: A select committee of lawmakers in the Mississippi House of Representatives is exploring ways to lower property taxes. But there are concerns at the municipality level that cutting these fares may have unintended consequences.
7: We're all concerned, all 300 cities, towns, and villages that we have here in Mississippi, because that's a main part of our revenue.
2: That was Collins Mayor Hope McGee-Jones, who heads the Mississippi Municipal League. She is hopeful that the legislature will account for the effect lowering property taxes would have on cities before taking any action.
7: We want to make sure that we are taken care of as far as that concern. 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So we just want to make sure that we're treated fairly.
2: 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I'm Caleb Saylors.

0: in the upper 90s with heat index values near 110 tomorrow. We do have a 40% chance for rain and showers after 1 p.m. Tuesday. Mostly clear Tuesday night with a 30% chance of overnight rain. From the Mississippi Power Weather Center, I'm Patty Steele.
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0: Traffic One Traffic Center. I'm Kyle Curley, looking fairly decent for the most part with no big wrecks or breakdowns causing significant delays. There is some congestion eastbound on Highway 90 in Pascagoula at Hospital Road. Otherwise, no other major problems. This July heat wave is brutal. 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